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4: 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It's like out there. 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
1: No way. 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
2: Southbound traffic looking pretty good at this point. Not seeing any problems or slowdowns on that 404 right now. Highway 48 nice and open, and things are nice and easy on Highway 47 in and out of Uxbridge. Just keep in mind that we do still have the detour in the Sutton area. High Street unusable between West and Burke. You'll have to use North Street instead. If you spot something else, tell us toll-free at 1-833-NOW-SLOW. 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
3: From the Skywards News Center, I'm Raphael Torres. Uxbridge residents are invited to attend a National Day of Truth and Reconciliation flag-raising ceremony on Tuesday, September 29th from 2 to 2:30 p.m. at the Township Municipal Office. The ceremony will honor the indigenous histories of the land and recognize the ongoing work of reconciliation. Community members are encouraged to gather and reflect on the importance of truth and reconciliation. Justin Jones, the new MAT accountant, joined Dan Pollard to discuss some of the downsides of relying on AI this tax season.
4: We're definitely seeing a lot of AI-generated documents and a lot of AI-generated plans coming through the door. But an automated system doesn't mean that it still doesn't need to be reviewed. And especially right now, it's so fresh and new, we need to make sure we're reviewing that stuff. So it can, you know, pull a lot of information from the web, but it might miss, you know, a provincial rule or legislation. It might miss some of the new rules. So we've had people come in and say, you know, this is what I'm going to do. And the very first thing I ask them is, you know, what forms do you have to fill out? What agreements do you have to put in place? And AI doesn't tell you that.
3: The MAT accountant offers free first-time consultations. Durham Regional Police Chief Peter Marrera says the service is concerned about an increase in hate-related incidents and hateful rhetoric across Durham Region, including two incidents reported this week. Marrera says police are investigating reports of hate incidents and hate crimes, working with affected communities, and monitoring developments to support public safety. DRPS has also recently announced arrests in investigations involving alleged anti-Muslim violence and threats against a synagogue in the region. From the Skywards News Center, I'm Raphael Torres.
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5: We have a frost advisory in effect for this morning, but today we warm up to a high of 20 with sunny skies. Overnight tonight, we drop down to a low of 7 with clear skies. Tomorrow, sunny with a high of 21. Overnight, we have a low of 9 with clear skies. And Sunday, sunny with a high of 23. Overnight, we have a low of 10 with cloudy periods. And that's your Skywards weather. I'm Antonia Altabonte.
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0: Good morning, Uxbridge, and happy Friday. It's the Morning Joe here on Hits 105.5. I am excited for this first Friday of the show. My name is Joe Marr, by the way. If this is your first time coming on the show and meeting me, I'm sure it'll be my first time meeting you, but I'm looking forward to it. That was a little bit of Bryan Adams, by the way. Great song. And it's actually a feature track from a very recent documentary that just came out called Run, Terry, Run. It premiered at TIFF a couple of Saturdays ago. Maybe it was this past Saturday, but either way, a fine piece of film from Sean Menard. A review has already been released from RogerEbert.com, and there's nothing but high praise overall, because this review actually gives us a glimpse of what the film is like. So there's some archival footage that was recently discovered only in the 2020s. A filmmaker by John Simpson, who shot all this footage of Terry Fox and the various stages of his career and, well, more of his walk. And so then it's that archival footage paired with some very clever overlays of commentary and just things that amplify the impact of the footage, even if you're just seeing it by itself. So there will be a select limited run of this documentary, and that'll all start on October 9th. Lots of music ahead for today. We got some Magic and Coldplay coming up right after this.
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0: That's the great duo from Niagara Falls, Wave, here on Hits 105.5. It's going to be a great day today, minus the fog that is dissipating this morning, and also the frost. We actually have hit a yellow advisory for frost because of the +4 overnight, or thereabouts, I think, that we've had so far this morning. It's definitely chilly either way. But hey, come later on this morning, it will be a high of 20. The sun will be shining beautifully. In fact, it's not just today, but this weekend is going to be gorgeous. Sunshine all around. We'll see some fog in the morning at most, but the temperatures will be in the low 20s for the most part. The evenings will cool down to pretty much the high singles and low teens for the most part, but it will remain mostly sunny throughout the course of the weekend. So, great weekend to get out, catch the last bit of summer, or really get to do those fall activities, whatever you wish to do. More music on the way, but first, a look at traffic.
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2: No problems or slowdowns for Highway 48 at this time. Everything moving well if you are on Highway 48. And Highway 47 remains clear this morning so far in and out of Uxbridge. If you spot something else, tell us toll-free at 1-833-NOW-SLOW. 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And that's the latest traffic. I'm Spencer Costin.
3: You can leave me behind. 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I'll be parked right here, waiting for you, while you let loose on the dance floor. Because as much as you hate to leave me for a night, I'd love to see you in the morning even more. Thanks for leaving me. Have a good time, buddy.
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0: So over music history and even into today, we've got artists that have charted several times and have a lot of number one hits, and not just a few of them. But then there's always the spread of artists that have only had one hit. There have been one hit wonders. And I've mentioned this because today, interestingly, is National One Hit Wonder Day. So it could be an opportunity to get your jukebox full of number one hits of just one hitters, I guess you could call them that, all together. Because over history, there have been so many. And the songs have been so good, and unfortunately so good for just the one song that that artist became popular with. It makes me want to listen to more songs from that artist. I've got so many examples, it would probably take more than just a couple minutes to tell you some of them. So just know that in my repertoire, or my catalog of music, which it's still growing and is always growing, there are quite a few one-hit wonders in there. I also just realized today is September 25th, so if you spell it out numerically, 925, or in some books, 925. However, that song, of course, you and I know, is not a one-hit wonder.
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2: Traffic continuing to impress. If you are on the southbound side of the 404, no problems or slowdowns to mention. Everything in good shape on Highway 48 at this time, and we are issuing volume free on Highway 47 in and out of Uxbridge. If you spot something else, tell us toll-free at 1-833-NOW-SLOW. 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And that's the latest traffic. I'm Spencer Costin.
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2: Another check on the southbound side of the 404. Things continue to impress there with no problems or slowdowns. Nice and clear still on Highway 48 at this time, and everything moving well on Highway 47 in and out of Uxbridge. If you spot something that would change that, tell us toll-free at 1-833-NOW-SLOW. 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And that's the latest traffic. I'm Spencer Costin.
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3: From the Skywards News Center, I'm Raphael Torres. Uxbridge residents are invited to attend a National Day of Truth and Reconciliation flag-raising ceremony on Tuesday, September 29th from 2 to 2:30 p.m. at the Township Municipal Office. The ceremony will honor the Indigenous histories of the land and recognize the ongoing work of reconciliation. Community members are encouraged to gather and reflect on the importance of truth and reconciliation. Justin Jones, the new MAT accountant, joined Dan Pollard to discuss some of the downsides of relying on AI this tax season.
4: We're definitely seeing a lot of AI-generated documents and a lot of AI-generated plans coming through the door. But an automated system doesn't mean that it still doesn't need to be reviewed. And especially right now, it's so fresh and new, we need to make sure we're reviewing that stuff. So it can, you know, pull a lot of information from the web, but it might miss, you know, a provincial rule or legislation. It might miss some of the new rules. So we've had people come in and say, you know, this is what I'm going to do. And the very first thing I ask them is, you know, what forms do you have to fill out? What agreements do you have to put in place? And AI doesn't tell you that.
3: The MAT accountant offers free first-time consultations. Durham Regional Police Chief Peter Moreira says the service is concerned about an increase in hate-related incidents and hateful rhetoric across Durham Region, including two incidents reported this week. Moreira says police are investigating reports of hate incidents and hate crimes, working with affected communities, and monitoring developments to support public safety. DRPS has also recently announced arrests in investigations involving alleged anti-Muslim violence and threats against a synagogue in the region. From the Skywards News Center, I'm Raphael Torres.
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6: North American markets lost a bit of ground yesterday as Brent crude prices were up about 4% at $107 a barrel on fears of supply disruptions due to the Middle East conflict. TSX down 45 points, Dow lost a third of a percent or 161 points, NASDAQ and S&P 500 were fairly flat, and the Canadian dollar lost a quarter percent to land at 70.73 cents US. In corporate news, Oracle shares of the enterprise software giant slid 3.5% after news that they sent a force majeure notice related to a New Mexico data center project, a move that seemingly attempts to protect the company from higher costs. Oracle says Project Jupiter remains on their planned schedule. Meta continues its advance, gaining almost 5% on the day. It's been attributed to its optimism around its Muse AI agent. Arm Holdings, the chip company, slid nearly 8% after the company disclosed that finance chief Jason Child sold 10,400 shares of Arm. The transaction was valued at about $3.1 million. GoDaddy, the internet domain registry, jumped nearly 5% after the Financial Times reported that Gen Digital made a takeover offer for GoDaddy, and MGM Resorts International shares tumbled 11% after Barry Diller's people withdrew its proposal to buy the casino giant. Diller said, "We didn't feel the mix was coming together in the way that we'd hoped," but expressed his faith in the company, in which he still holds 66.8 million shares. From the Skywards Business Center, I'm Alexis Deary.
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7: We have a frost advisory in effect for this morning, but today we warm up to a high of 20 with sunny skies. Overnight tonight, we drop down to a low of 7 with clear skies. Tomorrow, sunny with a high of 21. Overnight, we have a low of 9 with clear skies. And Sunday, sunny with a high of 23. Overnight, we have a low of 10 with cloudy periods. And that's your Skywards weather. I'm Antonia Altabonte.
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0: Good morning and happy Friday here on The Morning Joe. It's Hits 105.5 at a little Virginia to Vegas. Talking about lights out, how about this performance on the worldwide stage of some of the world's brightest Rubik's Cube solvers? A new world record in women's has just been set a little while ago, earlier this month, by a six-year-old. Six-year-old Lian Yunji first broke the record with an average time of just over 4.5 seconds per Rubik's Cube to solve them. So this isn't just 4.5 seconds of getting through one row or a section of it. It's the whole cube. Now, interestingly, when Lian first tried to solve cubes growing up, about 4 years old, well, I mean, that's only a two-year difference when you think about it, it used to take 90 seconds to solve. It would still take me about 90 minutes or even hours to solve a single cube. But eventually, it was a great confidence booster. So as she began to continue to practice and train and learn all the different solving formulas, which, by the way, she knows now more than 1,300 formulas to solve these Rubik's Cubes, she naturally got better and more confident over time. And another fun fact, her best attempt at this contest, 3.54 seconds for a Rubik's Cube.
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0: 23 weeks at number one on the Billboard charts, and now the new record holder for the most weeks at number one. That's Ella Langley with That Great Song. And if you never got to see Ella's initial reaction, she posted a video on Instagram not long after discovering that she had just broken the record for most weeks at number one. And here's an excerpt of those initial thoughts.
1: True, it feels exactly like we don't know. What? I don't know. Thank you so much. Thank you for loving this song, for listening to it. I feel like I just don't even know what to say at this point. I mean, I'm running out of, like, hyperboles to describe how I feel, so I will just let my dog in the background show you his excitement. Today it doesn't feel like a real thing. It feels fake, and somebody's going to come in and be like, ha-ha, we're kidding the whole time. It's just kidding. But cheese and tea. Wow. That's the one, huh?
0: Oh, yeah, that's the one. Well, the charts haven't changed, and the word has certainly spread around the world. Ella's Choosin' Texas, a great song, and not the only one currently charting on the Billboard Hot 100, so she is far from a one-hit wonder herself. Even though it's National One-Hit Wonder Day, maybe it's actually more of the wonder of the one hit that has broken records. Maybe we can put it that way, so in a way, we can connect Ella Langley with National One-Hit Wonder Day in that sense. More music, including Ed Sheeran, but first, a quick look at traffic.
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3: Another check on the southbound side of the 404, and volume remains at a minimum even between Finch and the DVP is moving better than normal right now. Highway 48 continuing to impress, and we still have an easy drive on Highway 47 in and out of Uxbridge too. 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

Morning Joe on Hits 105.5. Good morning to you. Happy Friday. Hopefully you're having a great one so far. Let's talk weekend plans if you have anything. Well, what have you got so far? I'm still brainstorming because I know I have a

0: busy weekend ahead, probably a lot of driving that will be involved. But hey, we can discuss more of this over the course of the rest of this morning. I'm going to go and make a pot of coffee really quickly. But first, I just wanted to pop on to just see how you're doing. Hope all is well. Well, more music on the way, of course, including Alex Warren and Hoobastank. But first, another look at traffic. Here's Spencer Costin.
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2: Typical volume on the 404 to start from Davis Drive to St. John's Side Road, and then a collision now. You'll find volume as early as Elgin Mills, but the problem is down at Major McKenzie. Getting past there, everything's moving well until you get to Finch, but Finch to the DVP does have the usual buildup beginning now. Highway 48 continuing to impress, though, and still nice and clear on Highway 47. 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
1: Typical volume on the 404 to start from Davis Drive to St. John's Side Road, and then a collision now. You'll find volume as early as Elgin Mills, but the problem is down at Major McKenzie. Getting past there, everything's moving well until you get to Finch, but Finch to the DVP does have the usual buildup beginning now. Highway 48 continuing to impress, though, and still nice and clear on Highway 47. If you spot something else, tell us toll-free at 1-833-NOW-SLOW. 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And that's the latest traffic. I'm Spencer Costin.
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2: From the Skywards News Center, I'm Raphael Torres. Uxbridge residents are invited to attend a National Day of Truth and Reconciliation flag-raising ceremony on Tuesday, September 29th from 2 to 2:30 p.m. at the Township Municipal Office. The ceremony will honor the Indigenous histories of the land and recognize the ongoing work of reconciliation. Community members are encouraged to gather and reflect on the importance of truth and reconciliation. Justin Jones, the new Matt accountant, joined Dan Pollard to discuss some of the downsides of relying on AI this tax season.
3: We're definitely seeing a lot of AI-generated documents and a lot of AI-generated plans coming through the door. But an automated system doesn't mean that it still doesn't need to be reviewed. And especially right now, it's so fresh and new, we need to make sure we're reviewing that stuff. So it can, you know, pull a lot of information from the web, but it might miss, you know, a provincial rule or legislation. It might miss some of the new rules. So we've had people come in and say, you know, this is what I'm going to do. And the very first thing I ask them is, you know, what forms do you have to fill out? What agreements do you have to put in place? And AI doesn't tell you that.
2: The Matt Accountant offers free first-time consultations. Durham Regional Police Chief Peter Marrera says the service is concerned about an increase in hate-related incidents and hateful rhetoric across Durham Region, including two incidents reported this week. Marrera says police are investigating reports of hate incidents and hate crimes, working with affected communities, and monitoring developments to support public safety. DRPS has also recently announced arrests in investigations involving alleged anti-Muslim violence and threats against a synagogue in the region. From the Skywards News Center, I'm Raphael Torres.
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5: North American markets lost a bit of ground yesterday as Brent crude prices were up about 4% at $107 a barrel on fears of supply disruptions due to the Middle East conflict. TSX down 45 points, Dow lost a third of a percent or 161 points, NASDAQ and S&P 500 were fairly flat, and the Canadian dollar lost a quarter percent to land at 70.73 cents US. In corporate news, Oracle shares of the enterprise software giant slid 3.5% after news that they sent a force majeure notice related to a New Mexico data center project, a move that seemingly attempts to protect the company from higher costs. Oracle says Project Jupiter remains on their planned schedule. Meta continues its advance, gaining almost 5% on the day. It's been attributed to its optimism around its Muse AI agent. Arm Holdings, the chip company, slid nearly 8% after the company disclosed that finance chief Jason Child sold 10,400 shares of Arm. The transaction was valued at about $3.1 million. GoDaddy, the internet domain registry, jumped nearly 5% after the Financial Times reported that Gen Digital made a takeover offer for GoDaddy, and MGM Resorts International shares tumbled 11% after Barry Diller's people withdrew its proposal to buy the casino giant. Diller said, "We didn't feel the mix was coming together in the way that we'd hoped, but expressed his faith in the company, in which he still holds 66.8 million shares." From the Skywards Business Center, I'm Alexis Deary.
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6: We have a frost advisory in effect for this morning, but today we warm up to a high of 20 with sunny skies. Overnight tonight, we drop down to a low of 7 with clear skies. Tomorrow, sunny with a high of 21. Overnight, we have a low of 9 with clear skies. And Sunday, sunny with a high of 23. Overnight, we have a low of 10 with cloudy periods. And that's your Skywards weather. I'm Antonia Altabonte.
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0: This week on Bruins Talk, Ryan Shire joins us. He is the captain of the Bruins and back for a fourth season. How does it feel?
1: It's good. It's nice to be back in Uxbridge again, and it's been a lot of fun playing there the last 4 years, looking to have a good last year.
0: So does the jersey feel a little heavier with that C on it?
1: No, not really. Just a little more, maybe a little more responsibility.
0: I was going to say, does it change the way you get into the arena on a practice day or a game day because you've got the C?
1: For me, no, but I just keep going the way I've been doing the same thing for the last couple, 3 years, 4 years now, so I just keep it the same. I don't change my ways.
0: What about guys around you? Do they see you now with the C and kind of go, well, you know what, maybe I'll ask, or, you know, maybe they're a little different around you?
1: Not that I've noticed. Anyways, maybe the younger guys, yeah, that are just starting out, they've maybe a little different around me, but the older guys that I played with last year that have been there, no, they're still the same.
0: Do you ever find that you look at some of those younger guys and go, yeah, I can remember?
1: Yeah, sometimes, definitely.
0: Yeah. Now, when you do that, is there something that you go, you know what, maybe I could tell them this or whatever, make it easier as they make that transition to playing, for some of them, faster hockey and certainly bigger hockey?
1: For sure. When you're young and you're first coming into the league, it's definitely a big adjustment. I noticed myself coming from AAA to Junior C, yeah, it's a big adjustment.
0: So how important is the off-ice component of that, especially when you are younger, going into a bigger and faster league?
1: I think team bonding is a big part of that. If you got these young guys, you know, bring them around, take them out, do things off the ice that, you know, maybe they've never done before, like with their AAA teams. But it's team bonding, I think, is a big part, make them feel comfortable from the start.
0: Does this team feel different than last year's team at all?
1: Maybe a little bit. I feel like we're a little younger this year than last year. Last year we had a lot of veteran players and everybody kind of knew what to expect. But this year we're definitely a little younger, I seems like.
0: And a rare combination in net in that you've got some older guys between the pipes.
1: Yeah, that's definitely rare. But it's good. Robbie, he's the MVP last year. He's phenomenal in that. And Kev, he's another great goalie, and he just lights up our room. He's the glue guy in our room.
0: So you got four games under your belt. You're heading in to Georgina on tonight, so for Friday night. How's it feel? You lost the first one in a shootout and then lost as you gave up a couple of goals in the third period against Port Perry. You look back, what's your impression of the team so far?
1: I think that first game against Clarington, that was a good test for us right away. Losing a shootout, yeah, it sucks, but we still got a point. And playing against Clarington and their barn, they're always a good team. I was happy with that effort, just came out on the wrong side of it. Against Port Perry, I think we just got a little tired in the end, and losing a couple key players didn't help us very much. And Port Perry's, they seem to be hot right now, so we'll have to stop them next game.
0: Yeah, sitting atop of the division as we head into action this weekend. And you're heading into Georgina, which I would say is not a place that you get a warm welcome.
1: No, definitely not. That place can be a madhouse sometimes.
0: What's
1: on a Friday night.
0: So you, when we talk about the younger guys, what do you tell them going into a barn like that?
1: Just try to zone out the crowd and the nonsense that goes on in that place. Just play your game and don't worry about what's going on behind the glass.
0: So it's feeling good this year?
1: Yeah, I think we'll be all right. I think once we get a little more experience and a couple more games under our belt, I think we'll be all right.
0: Well, I know the Bruins fans will be out there cheering you on. Ryan, thanks for joining us.
1: Yeah, thanks, Dan.
0: Ryan Shire is in his fourth season with the Uxbridge Bruins wearing the C this year.
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0: Well, thank goodness it's Friday. You've probably had quite the week so far, but hopefully today will be a great culmination to it into the weekend. And if you're thinking about some plans for things to do, well, today we've got some movies coming out in theaters. So Forgotten Island, which I mentioned earlier this week, as well as Heart of the Beast, starring Brad Pitt, and Resident Evil, if you're looking to catch up on that solo or with some friends. I've heard it's good with a group of people and a good cinema crowd. If you're looking to capture the fall spirit this weekend, Knox's Pumpkin Farm has a fall harvest taking place at 6325 Enfield Road in Hampton from 10 to 5. The Buzzing Bees Adventure Farm in Sunderland has the Corn Maze Pirate Puzzle Hunt over the weekend. And Pepperlock Creek Farms has Sugar Barn Tours taking place if you're looking for that sugary sweet maple syrup confection. Just be sure to check on dates for those on respective websites. As for theater, if you're looking to get a nice evening show, well, there are a couple of them that are running this weekend. Firstly, in Oshawa, The Little Shop of Horrors from the Oshawa Little Theater, and The Players at Beaverton Town Hall present Halfway There. So a great deal of variety to be able to do, or if anything, just soak in the sunshine.
1: No way. I can't believe it.
2: Yes, I'm a Pegasus, famous creature of myth, and yes, I am real. 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
1: Cool, but I'm actually looking at that Lotto Max jackpot. 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
2: I, too, was talking about that, so, you know, believe it, because, wow, what a big jackpot. Is it hot in here?
3: 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Believe it. Lotto Max.
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0: So the Blue Jays lost to the Orioles recently in sweep fashion, effectively ending their 2026 season. That was the final nail in the coffin. They will finish under 500, although still lots to look forward to. Maybe some things to dread on the offseason regarding who's going to be staying, who's going to be going. But for this season, if you're looking for some interesting action that will take place, while the Guardians and White Sox in the AL Central have still yet to be determined who is going to be the division champion and who will take the final wild card spot. That is without a doubt. Now, in the AL West, this is where things get interesting between the Astros and the Rangers. Giella was right when she was talking about choosing T. Well, they're currently both 79 and 80, tied for first place. And because the AL Central has the final wild card spot, this means there's a lot of pressure between the Houston Astros and the Texas Rangers for seeing who will end up on top, because the winner gets to go in the postseason as the division champion, but the loser is out of playoff contention. And all eyes are possibly on the Dodgers to see if they will make a deep postseason run and possibly become a three-peat World Series franchise. Although I don't want to think too much about it, because I wouldn't be surprised if people are still stung by the World Series loss last year. Of course, this year it stings also because the Blue Jays aren't in playoff contention. So that begs the question, who are we going to root for? I'm just throwing my hands up and I'll jump a bandwagon when I see one.
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2: Volume has certainly shifted on the 404 headed southbound. The earlier volume around Davis Drive to St. John's Side Road is gone. Instead, from just below Stouffville Road approaching Elgin Mills, you've got some heavier volume down to 16th. Once you get past that, things are moving well until Finch, but Finch to the DVP is pretty slow. Highway 48 is still moving smoothly, though, and no problems or slowdowns on Highway 47 in or out of Uxbridge. 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And that's the latest traffic. I'm Spencer Costin.
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3: I had it in my head, what I meant to say. 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

0: tonight.
1: A classic from Train here on Hits 105.5. And that's the show for today and for the first week in the books. Thank you for tuning in. It's been such a pleasure, and I've been enjoying this program so far. Hopefully you've been enjoying my company. I look forward to being able to join you again next week in the mornings. In the meantime, though, Dan will be in later today for the afternoon drive and more music. And then the weekend comes. Beautiful weather once again. It's going to be a mostly sunny weekend, at least as far as the forecast shows for now. And I will be out on the roads for sure. Hey, have a good weekend once again. We'll see you on Monday. And now one more look at traffic for this morning.
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3: Volume is about exactly how we left it on the 404 southbound. There's not any at this point until you get down to Elgin Mills, but it does get pretty heavy from that point down to 16th, and then from Finch to the DVP has the usual buildup as well. Highway 48 continues to impress, though, and we still have a clear start on Highway 47 in and out of Uxbridge. If you do spot something else, tell us toll-free at 1-833-NOW-SLOW. 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And that's the latest traffic. I'm Spencer Costin.
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1: weather.
2: Today we have sunny skies with a high of 20. Overnight tonight we drop down to a low of 7 with clear skies. Tomorrow sunny with a high of 21. Overnight a low of 9 with clear skies. And Sunday sunny with a high of 23. Overnight we have a low of 10 with cloudy periods. And that's your Skywards weather. I'm Antonia Altabonte.

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1: Today we have sunny skies with a high of 20. Overnight tonight we drop down to a low of 7 with clear skies. Tomorrow sunny with a high of 21. Overnight a low of 9 with clear skies. And Sunday sunny with a high of 23. Overnight we have a low of 10 with cloudy periods. And that's your Skywards weather. I'm Antonia Altabonte.
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Saluting the Coppins family, who owned houses on three of the four corners when the hamlet began at Brock Road and Regional Road 21. 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
2: Warning. 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
3: Hey, I totally understand it.
2: 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Every Tuesday and Thursday. 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
0: Weather.
2: Today we have sunny skies with a high of 20. Overnight tonight we drop down to a low of 7 with clear skies. Tomorrow sunny with a high of 21. Overnight a low of 9 with clear skies. And Sunday sunny with a high of 23. Overnight we have a low of 10 with cloudy periods. And that's your Skywards weather. I'm Antonia Altabate.
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2: 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You know what? 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
1: 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Weather.
2: Today we have sunny skies with a high of 20. Overnight tonight we drop down to a low of 7 with clear skies. Tomorrow sunny with a high of 21. Overnight a low of 9 with clear skies. And Sunday sunny with a high of 23. Overnight we have a low of 10 with cloudy periods. And that's your Skywards weather. I'm Antonia Altabonte.

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1: Weather.
2: Today we have sunny skies with a high of 20. Overnight tonight we drop down to a low of 7 with clear skies. Tomorrow sunny with a high of 21. Overnight a low of 9 with clear skies. And Sunday sunny with a high of 23. Overnight we have a low of 10 with cloudy periods. And that's your Skywards weather. I'm Antonia Altabonte.
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2: Look at some busy sections already on the northbound 404, slow going from Steeles up to 16th Avenue, and then again from approaching Bloomington to beyond it. North of there, though, things are moving well up to Ravenshoe. We're also trouble-free on Highway 48, making way from Markham through Baldwin up towards Georgina. In town Markham, we still do have a closure of Ward in both directions, just south of Major McKenzie. That's for ongoing construction. So far, so good, though, on Highway 47, both directions through Uxbridge. And heading towards Cottage Country, northbound 400, just volume delays right now from Mapleview through to Dunlop. Experience our planet like never before. 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
3: From the Skywards News Center, I'm Raphael Torres. Uxbridge residents are invited to attend a National Day of Truth and Reconciliation flag-raising ceremony on Tuesday, September 29th from 2 to 2:30 p.m. at the Township Municipal Office. The ceremony will honor the Indigenous histories of the land and recognize the ongoing work of reconciliation. Community members are encouraged to gather and reflect on the importance of truth and reconciliation. Justin Jones, the new Matt accountant, joined Dan Pollard to discuss some of the downsides of relying on AI this tax season.
4: We're definitely seeing a lot of AI-generated documents and a lot of AI-generated plans coming through the door. But an automated system doesn't mean that it still doesn't need to be reviewed. And especially right now, it's so fresh and new, we need to make sure we're reviewing that stuff. So it can, you know, pull a lot of information from the web, but it might miss, you know, a provincial rule or legislation. It might miss some of the new rules. So we've had people come in and say, you know, this is what I'm going to do. And the very first thing I ask them is, you know, what forms do you have to fill out? What agreements do you have to put in place? And AI doesn't tell you that.
3: The Matt Accountant offers free first-time consultations. Durham Regional Police Chief Peter Marrera says the service is concerned about an increase in hate-related incidents and hateful rhetoric across Durham Region, including two incidents reported this week. Marrera says police are investigating reports of hate incidents and hate crimes, working with affected communities, and monitoring developments to support public safety. DRPS has also recently announced arrests in investigations involving alleged anti-Muslim violence and threats against a synagogue in the region. From the Skywards News Center, I'm Raphael Torres.
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5: Overnight tonight, we drop down to a low of 7 with a few clouds. Tomorrow, sunny with a high of 21. Overnight, we have a low of 9 with clear skies. And Sunday, cloudy with a high of 22. Overnight, we have a low of 12 with cloudy skies. And that's your Skywards weather. I'm Antonia Altabonte.
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0: Gorgeous stretch of weather continues. Good afternoon. It is the Afternoon Drive with Dan. We've got sunshine today. Sunshine again through the weekend. More of a mixture of sun and cloud Saturday and Sunday. But just above those seasonal norms at around 20 degrees. Listen, it is going to get colder. And we've talked about this. And we'd love to help you out making sure you keep the cold on the outside. And how do you do that? 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
1: Looking at busy sections this afternoon on the northbound 404 from Highway 7 to 16th Avenue. A little bit of a pickup, then slows again through that long-term construction north of Bloomington. Southbound on the 404, just busy at the bottom end from Finch down to the 401 ramps. We have problems now in town Richmond Hill, a collision at 16th, just east of the 404, backing things up in the area. And in Markham, keep in mind, Warden is closed both directions, just south of Major McKenzie. That's for ongoing construction. If you're heading out on Highway 48, looking pretty good right now from Wishart-Stouffville all the way up to Georgina. And heading towards Cottage Country, not too bad of a drive on the northbound 400, just a bit of a bunch up through Highway 9, and then again a slowdown through Essa. 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With the latest traffic, I'm Rashid Clark.
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0: Good afternoon. It is the Afternoon Drive with Dan. Well, a bit of a question arising after the all candidates meeting on Monday, and that concerned whether or not people had to actually register for this upcoming municipal election. According to Emily Elliott, who is a deputy clerk at the Township of Uxbridge, it's not the case.
1: Not the words we would have chosen. We were really encouraging people to check that their information is accurate and up to date on the voters. It was handled by MPAC, and now it's handled by Elections Ontario. As with every election, electors are encouraged to check that their information is accurate and up to date. Same goes here. So we're just reinforcing that same message. There's no requirement to register. We just want you to check so that you get your letter. So at this point, you can visit uxbridge.voterservices.ca, and that link is embedded on the township website as well. So you can check yourself right now. As always, you can call the township office, 905-852-9181, and staff will be more than happy to assist with checking for you. You can do that at any time, but really you're going to want to make sure that you make time to do that before October 9th.
0: And the reason for that is you want to make sure that you get the mailing, which will give you a PIN number to be able to vote. But if you do have any questions, you can check out the township website at uxbridge.ca.
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3: You're going to find delays making your way northbound on the 404 this afternoon from Highway 7 to 16th Avenue. Once again, a bunch up as you make your way through Bloomington. In town, we still have this collision in Richmond Hill at 16th, just east of the 404. And now new problems in Markham with a collision at 16th and Woodbine slowing things down all directions at that intersection. Northbound on the Highway 48 so far in pretty good shape from Markham all the way up to Georgina. And new problems if you're heading towards Cottage Country on the northbound 400. Approaching Innisfil Beach Road, we now have a collision here that's causing a backup from Highway 89. 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
1: Still a busy drive in sections on the northbound 404 this afternoon from Highway 7 to 16th Avenue, and then the usual bunch up through Bloomington. North of Bloomington, have a lane blocked off for construction. In town, Markham had an earlier collision at 16th and Woodbine. That's now been cleared out of the way, but we have new problems in Newmarket, a crash at Leslie and Davis Drive. And also keep in mind, at Richmond Hill, still have this collision at 16th, just east of the 404, slowing things down. And heading towards Cottage Country, problems on the northbound 400 approaching Innisfil Beach Road. Have a collision here. That's now causing a heavy backup from just north of Highway 89. Read Canadian. The Word on the Street Festival is taking place this September 26th and 27th at David Pico Square in downtown Toronto. With the latest traffic, I'm Rashid Clark.
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2: From the Skywards News Center, I'm Raphael Torres. Uxbridge residents are invited to attend a National Day of Truth and Reconciliation flag-raising ceremony on Tuesday, September 29th from 2 to 2:30 p.m. at the Township Municipal Office. The ceremony will honor the Indigenous histories of the land and recognize the ongoing work of reconciliation. Community members are encouraged to gather and reflect on the importance of truth and reconciliation. Justin Jones, the new Matt accountant, joined Dan Pollard to discuss some of the downsides of relying on AI this tax season.
3: We're definitely seeing a lot of AI-generated documents and a lot of AI-generated plans coming through the door. But an automated system doesn't mean that it still doesn't need to be reviewed. And especially right now, it's so fresh and new, we need to make sure we're reviewing that stuff. So it can, you know, pull a lot of information from the web, but it might miss, you know, a provincial rule or legislation. It might miss some of the new rules. So we've had people come in and say, you know, this is what I'm going to do. And the very first thing I ask them is, you know, what forms do you have to fill out? What agreements do you have to put in place? And AI doesn't tell you that.
2: The Matt Accountant offers free first-time consultations. Durham Regional Police Chief Peter Marrera says the service is concerned about an increase in hate-related incidents and hateful rhetoric across Durham Region, including two incidents reported this week. Marrera says police are investigating reports of hate incidents and hate crimes, working with affected communities, and monitoring developments to support public safety. DRPS has also recently announced arrests in investigations involving alleged anti-Muslim violence and threats against a synagogue in the region. From the Skywards News Center, I'm Raphael Torres.
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5: North American markets lost a bit of ground yesterday as Brent crude prices were up about 4% at $107 a barrel on fears of supply disruptions due to the Middle East conflict. TSX down 45 points, Dow lost a third of a percent or 161 points, NASDAQ and S&P 500 were fairly flat, and the Canadian dollar lost a quarter percent to land at 70.73 cents US. In corporate news, Oracle shares of the enterprise software giant slid 3.5% after news that they sent a force majeure notice related to a New Mexico data center project, a move that seemingly attempts to protect the company from higher costs. Oracle says Project Jupiter remains on their planned schedule. Meta continues its advance, gaining almost 5% on the day. It's been attributed to its optimism around its Muse AI agent. Arm Holdings, the chip company, slid nearly 8% after the company disclosed that finance chief Jason Child sold 10,400 shares of Arm. The transaction was valued at about $3.1 million. GoDaddy, the internet domain registry, jumped nearly 5% after the Financial Times reported that Gen Digital made a takeover offer for GoDaddy, and MGM Resorts International shares tumbled 11% after Barry Diller's people withdrew its proposal to buy the casino giant. Diller said, "We didn't feel the mix was coming together in the way that we'd hoped," but expressed his faith in the company, in which he still holds 66.8 million shares. From the Skywards Business Center, I'm Alexis Deary.
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6: Overnight tonight, we drop down to a low of 7 with a few clouds. Tomorrow, sunny with a high of 21. Overnight, we have a low of 9 with clear skies. And Sunday, cloudy with a high of 22. Overnight, we have a low of 12 with cloudy skies. And that's your Skywards weather. I'm Antonia Altabonte.
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0: Local hockey will be starting up soon, and that includes the Durham Blades. And here's another big step for women's hockey. Good afternoon. It is the Afternoon Drive with Dan. Yeah, we love watching the Durham Blades here in our area. And, of course, I love watching the Toronto Scepters, the PWHL team. Well, the PWHL is going the way of the NHL and bringing in an All-Star game for the first time. They're going to hold the All-Star event at Scotiabank Arena in Toronto in March of 2027. And similar to what the NHL is doing this year, they're going to do a three-on-three tournament. They'll have teams representing Canada, the U.S., international, and rookies. They'll likely have some skills competitions or challenges, but they say they're fleshing out the details on the rest of what this All-Star game is going to look like. I'm sure there are going to be a lot of people from this area who are going to head out and watch the games. I know that any time that Toronto has a game, the PWHL at the Scotiabank Arena, it is sold out. And if you haven't had a chance to go to the Coca-Cola Coliseum where the Scepters play on a regular basis, do yourself a favor and go to a game. You know, I've been to a lot of games where there's a lot of excitement, but it's just a high, high energy that surrounds those games. And it'll be, no doubt, ramped up even higher for an All-Star game. So that's coming up in March. No word yet on ticket sales. As soon as we get that, we'll pass it your way. But it's just a great success story for the Professional Women's Hockey League, going from six teams to this year up to 12. And if you're looking for the start of the season, it begins in November. Those training camps for the PWHL opening November 18th.
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1: Looking at a slow drive this afternoon on the northbound 404 from Steeles right up to 16th Avenue. Then again, volume delays from Stovall Road to north of Bloomington. Southbound on the 404, you'll find that busy from Finch down to the 401 ramps. Have new problems in Markham with a collision at Warden and 16th, really backing things up around that intersection. Also keep in mind that Warden is closed both directions just south of Major McKenzie. That's for ongoing construction. In Newmarket, have a crash at Leslie and Davis Drive, slowing things down. And heading towards Cottage Country on the northbound 400, still looking at delays from Highway 89 to approaching Innisfil Beach Road, where we had an earlier collision. 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With the latest traffic, I'm Rashida Clark.
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0: bit of a twist for the Uxbridge Bruins this week. They are on the road on a Friday night. They're in Georgina tonight to take on the Ice, who have stumbled out of the gate. And they've made a coaching change. You'll hear more about that in just a moment. But I talked to Ryan Shire, the captain of the Uxbridge Bruins, and he acknowledges that it's not the nicest place to play for a visiting team in Georgina. As he says, they're not very welcoming.
1: No, definitely not. That place can be a madhouse sometimes. I just try to zone out the crowd and the nonsense that goes on in that place. Just play your game and don't worry about what's going on behind the glass. I think we'll be all right. I think once we get a little more experience and a couple more games under our belt, I think we'll be all right.
0: Bruins coming off a 3-2 loss in Port Perry last Sunday. However, they have picked up points and actually a couple of wins and a single point and a shootout loss to start off the season to Clarington. Now, as far as Georgina is concerned, it could be an interesting game because they have changed their head coaches. Their new head coach is Brian Jackson, who was former president of the Georgina Blaze in minor hockey. He replaces Dave Runge, who lost his job, according to Joe, because the players came to him.
2: Well, we just had to, the kids were not responding, so we had to make a, change. It was just something that the boys, spoke to us, and it was really generated more from the team, the core of the team, the older kids that were there that had been through this before, and they just said that they needed a spark because just to get them over the hump.
0: That's Joe Kornacki. He is the president and general manager of the Georgina Ice. If you want to head on the road, the game tonight at the Georgina Ice Palace, 7:30 puck drop.
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4: Still a busy drive if you're making your way northbound on the 404. Slow going from Steeles up to 16th Avenue and from Stovall Road to north of Bloomington. Not too bad on the southbound side of the 404. Just typical volume at the bottom end from Finch down to the 401 ramps. And Highway 48 remains in good shape both directions between Georgina and Markham. Still have this collision in town Markham, though, on Warden at 16th. That's backing things up in the area. And in Newmarket at last check had a collision at Leslie and Davis Drive, slowing things down. Northbound 400, earlier problems approaching Innisfil Beach Road, now cleared out of the way, but left with volume delays as you're making your way towards Cottage Country from approaching Mapleview through to Dunlop. 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With the latest traffic, I'm Rashida Clark.
5: 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Listening to Mindbender may cause confusion, amazement, and Dan Pollard explaining things he barely understands. Like the difference between centripetal and centrifugal.
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5: 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Every Tuesday and Thursday. 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
1: If you're heading northbound on the 404, you're going to find typical volume slowdowns this afternoon from Steeles up to 16th Avenue, then again from Stovler Road to north of Bloomington. Southbound 404 also busy from Finch down to the 401 ramps, all just due to volume. Trouble-free on Highway 48, both directions between Georgina and Markham so far this afternoon, and Highway 47, both directions through Uxbridge, just seeing typical volume. Some good news in Newmarket, earlier crash at Leslie and Davis Drive, that's now been cleared out of the way. But we still have problems in town. Markham, a crash at Warden and 16th, slowing things down. And heading towards Cottage Country, northbound on Highway 12, you will find delays as you make your way through Brecon, just due to volume. Accidents happen, and when they do, call Brian Goldfinger. 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With the latest traffic, I'm Rashida Clark.
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2: From the Skywards News Center, I'm Raphael Torres. Uxbridge residents are invited to attend a National Day of Truth and Reconciliation flag-raising ceremony on Tuesday, September 29th from 2 to 2:30 p.m. at the Township Municipal Office. The ceremony will honor the Indigenous histories of the land and recognize the ongoing work of reconciliation. Community members are encouraged to gather and reflect on the importance of truth and reconciliation. Justin Jones, the new Matt accountant, joined Dan Pollard to discuss some of the downsides of relying on AI this tax season.
3: We're definitely seeing a lot of AI-generated documents and a lot of AI-generated plans coming through the door. But an automated system doesn't mean that it still doesn't need to be reviewed. And especially right now, it's so fresh and new, we need to make sure we're reviewing that stuff. So it can, you know, pull a lot of information from the web, but it might miss, you know, a provincial rule or legislation. It might miss some of the new rules. So we've had people come in and say, you know, this is what I'm going to do. And the very first thing I ask them is, you know, what forms do you have to fill out? What agreements do you have to put in place? And AI doesn't tell you that.
2: The Matt Accountant offers free first-time consultations. Durham Regional Police Chief Peter Marrera says the service is concerned about an increase in hate-related incidents and hateful rhetoric across Durham Region, including two incidents reported this week. Marrera says police are investigating reports of hate incidents and hate crimes, working with affected communities, and monitoring developments to support public safety. DRPS has also recently announced arrests in investigations involving alleged anti-Muslim violence and threats against a synagogue in the region. From the Skywards News Center, I'm Raphael Torres.
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6: Good afternoon. I hope you had a fine week. Markets ended on a firm footing, and the S&P 500 advanced 0.8% on the week. TSX giving back 0.1%. Call it flat. Volatile session. Volatile week. Treasury yields, interest rates, in other words, wreaking havoc with some traders. 10-year yield flirting with 5.2%. Financial markets were digesting it, but I will say the market digested it in stride, basically the S&P 500 at an all-time high. Here at home, our index given back for a third straight session. Higher bond yields south of the border and lower oil prices weighed on sentiment. Tech stocks have stood out. Akamai better by 3%. Company announcing an $11 billion deal with Anthropic. Akamai also issuing a warrant. It gives Anthropic the right to buy up to 5% of the company's stock. Well, at the close, the TSX, well, advancing 0.25% or 94 points. In New York, the Dow better by almost 1% or 478 points. The NASDAQ up 0.5% or 129 points. S&P 500 up 0.5% or 39 points. The loonie down a smidge to close just above 70.5 US. Have an amazing weekend. I'll speak to you on Monday from CG Wealth Management. I'm Wolfgang Klein.
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7: Overnight tonight, we drop down to a low of 7 with a few clouds. Tomorrow, sunny with a high of 21. Overnight, we have a low of 9 with clear skies. And Sunday, cloudy with a high of 22. Overnight, we have a low of 12 with cloudy skies. And that's your Skywards weather. I'm Antonia Altabonte.
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1: Good afternoon. It is the Afternoon Drive with Dan. Well, a bit of a question arising after the all candidates meeting on Monday, and that concerned whether or not people had to actually register for this upcoming municipal election. According to Emily Elliott, who is a deputy clerk at the Township of Uxbridge, it's not the case.
2: Not the words we would have chosen. We were really encouraging people to check that their information is accurate and up to date on the voters. It was handled by MPAC, and now it's handled by Elections Ontario. As with every election, electors are encouraged to check that their information is accurate and up to date. Same goes here. So we're just reinforcing that same message. There's no requirement to register. We just want you to check so that you get your letter. So at this point, you can visit uxbridge.voterservices.ca, and that link is embedded on the township website as well. So you can check yourself right now. As always, you can call the township office, 905-852-9181, and staff will be more than happy to assist with checking for you. You can do that at any time, but really, you're going to want to make sure that you make time to do that before October 9th.
1: And the reason for that is you want to make sure that you get the mailing, which will give you a PIN number to be able to vote. But if you do have any questions, you can check out the township website at uxbridge.ca.
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4: Well, volume breaking up a little bit on the northbound 404 right now, but you will still find it busy from Highway 7 up to 16th Avenue and from just north of Stovall Road to beyond Bloomington. We have new in-town problems in Keswick, a collision at Queensway and Pasadena slowing things down in the area. We also had a problem on Morton just east of Woodbine, but that's now been cleared out of the way. We still have problems in Markham, though, with a collision at Warden and 16th slowing things down. If you're heading out on Highway 48 between Markham and Georgina, either direction, that stretch remains trouble-free. And heading toward Cottage Country, northbound on the 400, some busy sections from Highway 9 to Highway 88, and again from Mapleview to Dunlop. 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With the latest traffic, I'm Rashida Clark.
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0: Gorgeous stretch of weather continues. Good afternoon. It is the afternoon drive with Dan. We've got sunshine today. Sunshine again through the weekend. More of a mixture of sun and clouds Saturday and Sunday. But just above those seasonal norms at around 20 degrees. Listen, it is going to get colder. And we've talked about this. And we'd love to help you out making sure you keep the cold on the outside. And how do you do that? Well, you can take part in our Premier North Windows and Doors giveaway. 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It is just as easy as that. And we'll make those draws throughout the next 5 weeks. 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And we want to thank those folks for providing us with this giveaway and helping our listeners stay warm this coming winter. 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
2: Well, volume breaking up a little bit on the northbound 404 right now, but you will still find it busy from Highway 7 up to 16th Avenue and from just north of Stovall Road to beyond Bloomington. We have new in-town problems in Keswick, a collision at Queensway and Pasadena slowing things down in the area. We also had a problem on Morton just east of Woodbine, but that's now been cleared out of the way. We still have problems in Markham, though, with a collision at Warden and 16th slowing things down. If you're heading out on Highway 48 between Markham and Georgina, either direction, that stretch remains trouble-free. And heading toward Cottage Country, northbound on the 400, some busy sections from Highway 9 to Highway 88, and again from Mapleview to Dunlop. 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With the latest traffic, I'm Rashida Clark.
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1: Well, delays continue just due to volume on the northbound 404 this evening. Slow going from the 407 up to 16th Avenue. Find things pick up for a bit, then slows again through that long-term construction just north of Bloomington. Getting rid of new problems in Newmarket, a collision at Miller's Side Road and Bathurst slowing things down. And in Keswick, still have this collision at Queensway and Pasadena causing delays in the area. We're trouble-free, though, on Highway 48, both directions between Georgina and Markham so far today. And heading towards Cottage Country, northbound on the 400, volume delays from Mapleview through to Dunlop. Make the most of fall before the snow flies. 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With the latest traffic, I'm Rashid Clark.
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2: From the Skywards News Center, I'm Raphael Torres. Uxbridge residents are invited to attend a National Day of Truth and Reconciliation flag-raising ceremony on Tuesday, September 29th from 2 to 2:30 p.m. at the Township Municipal Office. The ceremony will honor the Indigenous histories of the land and recognize the ongoing work of reconciliation. Community members are encouraged to gather and reflect on the importance of truth and reconciliation. Justin Jones, the new Matt accountant, joined Dan Pollard to discuss some of the downsides of relying on AI this tax season.
3: We're definitely seeing a lot of AI-generated documents and a lot of AI-generated plans coming through the door. But an automated system doesn't mean that it still doesn't need to be reviewed. And especially right now, it's so fresh and new, we need to make sure we're reviewing that stuff. So it can, you know, pull a lot of information from the web, but it might miss, you know, a provincial rule or legislation. It might miss some of the new rules. So we've had people come in and say, you know, this is what I'm going to do. And the very first thing I ask them is, you know, what forms do you have to fill out? What agreements do you have to put in place? And AI doesn't tell you that.
2: The Matt Accountant offers free first-time consultations. Durham Regional Police Chief Peter Marrera says the service is concerned about an increase in hate-related incidents and hateful rhetoric across Durham Region, including two incidents reported this week. Marrera says police are investigating reports of hate incidents and hate crimes, working with affected communities, and monitoring developments to support public safety. DRPS has also recently announced arrests in investigations involving alleged anti-Muslim violence and threats against a synagogue in the region. From the Skywards News Center, I'm Raphael Torres.
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5: Good afternoon. I hope you had a fine week. Markets ended on a firm footing and the S&P 500 advanced 0.8% on the week. TSX given back a 0.1%, call it flat. Volatile session, volatile week. Treasury yields, interest rates, in other words, wreaking havoc with some traders. 10-year yield flirting with 5.2%. Financial markets were digesting it, but I will say the market digested it in stride. Basically, S&P 500 at an all-time high. Here at home, our index given back for a third straight session. Higher bond yields south of the border and lower oil prices weighed on sentiment. Tech stocks that stood out, Akamai better by 3%, company announcing an $11 billion deal with Anthropic. Akamai also issuing a warrant. It gives Anthropic the right to buy up to 5% of the company's stock. Well, at the close, the TSX, well, advancing a 0.25% or 94 points. In New York, the Dow better by almost 1% or 478 points. The NASDAQ up 0.5% or 129 points. S&P 500 up 0.5% or 39 points. The Looney down a smidge to close just above 70.5 US. Have an amazing weekend. I'll speak to you on Monday. 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
6: Overnight tonight, we drop down to a low of 7 with a few clouds. Tomorrow's sunny with a high of 21. Overnight, we have a low of 9 with clear skies. And Sunday, cloudy with a high of 22. Overnight, we have a low of 12 with cloudy skies. And that's your Skywards Weather. I'm Antonia Altabonte.
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